0: der Stadt. City Radio Saarlouis.
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1: You know, say that I'm a snowman, I go blam. I like keep on bum damn. Take the money,

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Yeah, I've been called a twit, I've been called so many things. I know I've done a bit that I admit deserves it, but that don't mean it doesn't sting.

0: 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City Radio Saarlouis.
1: Hit it. This ain't no disco. It ain't no country club either.